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This is show number 70, and I'm a little parched. I'm your host, Jay Bryant, live every Thursday night from 7 to 9 p.m. on KALA 88.5 FM, playing jazz from classic and traditional to contemporary and the sometimes ecstatic outer edges of improvised music. Thanks for tuning in. Tonight on The Hungry Ear, we'll dip our ears in music from Billie Holiday, coming right up, John Coltrane, Yusuf Lateef, Ahmed Abdul-Malik, Reservoir, Kalia Vandiver, John Carroll Kirby, Misha Pamphilov, the Cosmic Tones Research Trio, Atlantis Jazz Ensemble, Ancient Infinity Orchestra, Gregory Ullman, Phisonics, as well as an extended set of Sun Ra in celebration of his interplanetary Earth arrival day tomorrow in 1914, May 22nd, 112 years ago. As usual, not your usual jazz. Getting us started tonight, we heard Sun Ra and his orchestra from their 1959 album Jazz and Silhouette, performing the track Saturn. By the way, I will be playing an all-vinyl set of Sun Ra and orchestra-related music tomorrow night at Ra's Talks in Rock Island, starting at 8 p.m. in celebration of Sun Ra's Interplanetary Earth Arrival Day. It's free and all ages. Hope to see you there. And like I mentioned, we'll hear more Sun Ra in the second hour of tonight's show. A bit of a warm-up or teaser for tomorrow night at Ra's Talks. Up next, this is Billie Holiday with Stars Fell on Alabama from her 1958 album Songs for Distinguished Lovers.

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1: You've got it tuned to the Hungry Ear. My name is Jay. I'm your host for the next hour plus, almost 2 hours. Now, last set of music, we just heard from John Coltrane from his 1964 album on Atlantic Records, Coltrane's Sound. We heard a cut called Equinox. And I started that set off with Billie Holiday doing the classic Stars Fell on Alabama from her 1958 release on Verve Records, Songs for Distinct Lovers. Lots of great music on the way tonight, as usual, but not your usual jazz. In the second hour, I'm going to do a little featurette on Sun Ra in honor of his Interplanetary Earth Arrival Day, which is tomorrow, May 22nd. So stick around for that, for you Sun Ra fans, or if you're Sun Ra curious. I think I've got a little good little sampling in the second hour for you. Coming up shortly, we're going to hear some Yusuf Lateef. Who else are we going to hear from? Start getting into some more contemporary stuff. Reservoir, Kalia Vandiver, John Carroll Kirby, Cosmic Tones Research Trio. Lots of good stuff on the way. So stick around. Right here, though, we're going to hear from 1960. We're going to hear Ahmed Abdul Malik. He was an American double bassist. This comes from his second studio album called East Meets West, which, as my understanding, has become a bit of a touch mark and a meaningful album to a lot of musicians, I think, in particular. It was, like I said, released 1960, and we're going to hear a cut here called Searchin'.

0: 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The Catholic Messenger is an award-winning newspaper of the Diocese of Davenport, serving Southeast Iowa since 1883. 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
1: You've got it tuned to the hungry ear. That last set of music we just heard from Yusuf Lateef, the great multi-instrumentalist and composer, from his 1976 release, which is new to me. I only recently came across it a couple weeks ago. It's called The Doctor Is In and Out, and it's was released on Atlantic Records, and we heard a cut called Mystique from Yusuf Lateef. And I started the set off with Ahmed Abdul Malik, the American double bassist, from his album East Meets West. We heard a cut called Searchin' from 1960. Coming up, I have new music from the trombonist Kalia Vandever. But right here, we're going to hear from the project called Reservoir by Chicago-based producer, trumpeter, and composer. His name escapes me. We'll get back to that when I review the songs on the other side. Anyway, his project is called Reservoir. And we're going to hear a cut called Leaves from the latest release called Themes for Dreams.

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2: 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We just heard from one of my latest favorites, the Estonian composer, producer, multi-instrumentalist Misha Panfilov, from a 2024 live recording. We heard a cut called Moonscape Waltz, and the name of the record is Live in Stockholm and Tallinn is in Estonia, where the composer Misha Panfilov is from. Prior to that, we heard John Carroll Kirby, the LA-based keyboardist and composer, from his 2023 release Blowout. We heard Flying Cat. I can appreciate a title like that. And before that, we heard new music from Kalia Vandiver, the trombonist, composer, and vocalist based out of New York City, from her brand new release, which actually comes out June 12th on the International Anthem label. We heard a cut called Waiting from her album Mana. And I started the set off with a project by Chicago-based producer, trumpeter, and composer Will Miller called Reservoir. And that comes from his latest release called Themes for Dreams. And we heard a piece called Leaves. Well, it is getting close to 8 o'clock, and it's time for a little weather break here on the Hungry Ear. Quad City weather is looking like 65 degrees out there, mostly cloudy. Chance of an evening shower in spots, and we can expect a low of 52 degrees. Tomorrow, breezy in the morning, cloudy with a chance for a shower midday, high around 73 degrees. And the weekend is looking to be slightly better. Saturday, 76 degrees, cloudy, a chance of a shower. And then Sunday, we're supposed to get into the low 80s. And it's supposed to be sunny with a few clouds. So it sounds like a beautiful weekend. You've got it tuned to the Hungry Ear. Hope you're enjoying the show so far. Coming up in the latter part, or the second part of this next hour, I'm going to do a little feature on, or a feature set, or a lengthier set. I'm actually not doing a feature. We're not going to like give you a big biographical rundown or anything. That's just not really what I do. But I love throwing tidbits at you. Anyway, second half of the show, we're going to feature Sun Ra and his orchestra, because tomorrow night I will be doing a all-vinyl set at Ra's Talks in celebration of Sun Ra's Interplanetary Earth Arrival Day, which is the May 22nd, 1914, so 112 years ago. Sun Ra arrived from Saturn, it's said. So he said. It's free in all ages. Hope to see you there. Yeah, it should be fun. I've been working on what I'm going to play. It will by no means be an exhaustive or definitive Sun Ra set of music, but hopefully a great sampling and... it's still going to be a lot, maybe too much for some people. 3.5 hours of Sun Ra and his orchestra and related music. just a few related pieces. Marshall Allen, who you've heard me play on this, and then also Pat Patrick, who was an orchestra member for many years, and hails from, of all places, East Moline, Illinois. Anyway, that's coming up in the second half of this hour. Right here, though, we're going to hear from definitely some groups. As I was putting this together, I didn't make a concerted effort, but definitely, maybe I did more than I meant to, but definitely going to hear from some artists that were most definitely influenced by Sun Ra before we get to the Sun Ra set. So, let's get started. First up, we're going to hear from the Ancient Infinity Orchestra. Just the name alone alludes to their influence of Sun Ra. From their album, It's Always About Love, which I believe came out in 2025, maybe 2024. And we are going to hear, and also that is, I believe, on the Gondwana Records label. And we're going to hear a cut here called Joy of a Natural World from the... I'm getting ahead of myself here. Glad I caught it. Actually, we're going to hear from the Cosmic Tones Research Trio, also a name definitely influenced by Sun Ra. Yeah, the Cosmic Tones Research Trio out of Portland, Oregon. We're going to hear... a track here called Spirit of Truth from their self-titled release.

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1: Sorry, everyone. That was a little bit of a mistake. A little double tap got me into trouble there. Okay, bear with me here. We got a nice cut lined up for you. I just gotta get it back in the queue. I'm gonna hear from the Atlantis Jazz Ensemble. Here we go. Alright, let's get back to the music. Sorry for the interruption. Get back in the mode. Alright, here we go.

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1: You've got it tuned to the hungry ear. Yes, you still do. That last set of music we just heard from the LA-based group Phi Sonics from their album Octava out on Gondwana Records. And I believe that was from like 2021 or 2, maybe 20. Anyway, we heard a track called Lunar Reflections. Prior to that, the latest from Gregory Ullman from his solo record Extra Stars out on International Anthem Records from this year. The LA bass guitarist and composer, I think it's his first solo record, at least with International Anthem, if not overall, but he appears on many other projects that I play on this show. Anyway, we heard a cut called Imprint from Gregory Ullman, and prior to that, Ancient Infinity Orchestra. Their 2025 release, also on Gondwana Records. It's Always About Love, and we heard the track Joy of a Natural World. Prior to that, we heard Atlantis Jazz Ensemble, the Ontario-Canadian group, from their 2023 release called Celestial Suite. We heard Enlightenment. And way back before my interruption, I started things off with the Cosmic Tones Research Trio out of Portland, Oregon, from their self-titled album. Came out in 2025 on Mississippi Records, and we heard Spirit of Truth. I would say all of those bands definitely show some of the influence of Sun Ra and his orchestra, which is going to lead us into this extended set here at the end of the Hungry Ear. We're going to hear a sampling of Sun Ra and his various groups through the years. Just what we can cover in about a half hour. So just a taste of Sun Ra. And by the way, I'm also just wanted to point out that I'm doing this because tomorrow is his interplanetary Earth arrival day, May 22nd, 1914. He arrived from Saturn in Birmingham, Alabama. And I will be playing an all-vinyl set of Sun Ra and orchestra-related music tomorrow night at Ra's Talks in Rock Island, starting at 8 p.m. in celebration of Sun Ra's interplanetary Earth arrival day. It's free in all ages. Hope to see you there. And like I mentioned, I'm going to play some more Sun Ra right now as a bit of a warm-up or a teaser for tomorrow night. Also in honor of the man, great artist, Sun Ra. Let's get started. Right here, we're going to hear from his, what year? I think it was the 50s. Check it here. Well, nonetheless, I believe this is from 1958, I believe. The Futuristic Sounds of Sun Ra is the album, and we're going to start off here with Tapestry from an Asteroid.

Finishing off that extended set of Sun Ra with the title track from his 1978 album Languidity. Prior to that, we heard The Night of the Purple Moon from Sun Ra and his Intergalactic Infinity Orchestra from their 1970 album of the same name, Night of the Purple Moon. Before that, Angels and Demons at Play by Sun Ra and his Myth Science Orchestra, the title track from their 1967 album. Prior to that, we listened to Enlightenment by Sun Ra and his orchestra from their 1959 album, Jazz and Silhouette. And we started the set off with Tapestry from an Asteroid from the 1962 album, The Futuristic Sounds of Sun Ra. You've been listening to The Hungry Ear. I'm your host, Jay Bryant, here live every Thursday night from 7 to 9 p.m. on KALA 88.5 FM and streaming online. Hope you enjoyed this week's edition of The Hungry Ear. Thanks for listening. And just a reminder that I'll be playing an all-vinyl set of Sun Ra and orchestra-related music tomorrow night at Ra's Talks in Rock Island, starting at 8 p.m. in celebration of Sun Ra's Interplanetary Earth Arrival Day, May 22nd, 1914. It's free and all ages. Hope to see you there. I'm going to leave you with one final cut from Sun Ra with Love for Everybody. This is Love in Outer Space. And stick around for the smooth sounds of Midnight Love with DJ Candyman up next at 9. Thanks for listening.

come on in. It's going to be one of those nights tonight. And I promise you, you're going to wish you had been on if you're not on. Tell your friends what I said, okay? DJ Candyman giving it to ya. How you doing, Miss Veronica? I think that's

slide wide open for every one of y'all. And if there's a song you want to hear, as long as it's a slow jam, I can do it, okay? Yeah, I was on a stuck mode there for a second, but don't tell nobody. DJ Candyman with the Midnight Love Show right here from the campus of St. Ambrose College, y'all. Giving it to you nonstop from 9 to noon. Midnight, I almost said noon. You see that? I'm stuck on Southern Soul. But it's all good. Either way it goes, I'm going to give you nothing but the best of love songs.

about loneliness. 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And all you can do is ask yourself over and over, why? What happened to the love that brought us both so much joy and happiness? 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Yeah, I know. Say, wait a minute.

0: 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Baby, I'm sorry.
1: 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You cannot explain.
2: 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And Terrell Phillips from Black Streets. 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
3: Just like he said, when a woman's fed up, you know, there ain't much you can do about it. A lot of y'all don't understand that, but I do. And in the meantime, between time, I'm going to let Mr. R. the Man Kelly tell you about that.

Sir, I'm gonna make you. Make you love me. That was just going out to my boy, Mr. Mac, the man McDowell, and I got one coming up for Miss Patricia, and it goes something like this. Don't forget the request line is wide open. As long as you got a love song, I'm gonna play it for you. All you gotta do is call 333-6216. That's 563-333-6216, or you can post it up on my message right here on Facebook Live. And I'll definitely tune it in for you. Come on, let's go. Ooh.

how they feel about the people that's lonely, you know what I'm saying? And then sometimes people that in a relationship, but it ain't the greatest relationship in the world, you know what I'm saying? So they hear songs like this and they just sit back and just think about things, you know what I mean? You just think about it. So much goes on in your life, sometimes you just have to sit back and, you know, find yourself. And when you do that and you're by yourself, you have to listen to something like this.

baby. Oh, me, baby. Anyway, y'all, it's 88.5, y'all, on the FM dial. You don't forget to tell your friends if they living out of town and you got family that want to listen to it and hear their name called right here on the station. 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Once again, that's kalafm.org, and they can listen to me anywhere in the world. Tell them about it, Candyman. Tell them about it. Oh, yeah.

0: Gerald the Man Levert. Some folks cut it off and say Levert, but either way it goes, that's the man. And you know, he used to be with the OJs, y'all. And yeah, he used to blow hard when he was with them as well. So, yeah. Ain't nothing you can play wrong by Mr. Gerald, okay? Also, don't y'all forget, coming up, it's when a Woman Fed Up concert, I mean, play, it's a play concert, whatever you want to call it, however you want to see it. But you can get those tickets from Ticketmaster or you can get them from the Adler Theater, you know? And this is what I'm talking about. And I got to get up to Galesbury. I've been waiting on Miss Kathy so I can get up to Galesbury and get them some of these flyers out there. So, yeah, that's going to be a pretty good play. And there's going to be some live music by the one and only. But I'm going to let y'all hear the information first, and then I'll get back at you, okay? Let's go, Candyman.
1: 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Baby, I'm sorry.
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3: 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It's When a Woman's Fed Up. 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From Tyler Perry's Boo 1 and 2, it's Patrice Lovely. From the Black Hamptons, it's Karan Joseph Riley. Michael Jarrell from The Voice. And Terrell Phillips from Black Street. 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
0: That's right, y'all. This man right here is going to be doing it at the Adler. In the live event, it's called When a Woman Fed Up. He gonna sing something like this right here. Break it down for him, Candyman. Come on. KLAFM, DJ Candyman, Midnight Love Show. Come on, let's go.

records until I just didn't want to hear them anymore. And finally I went to bed, but I found myself waking up a few hours later. And the tears were running down my face. And my friend told me, he said, Lenny, you just ought to forget about her. But I told my friend, I said, you know, maybe you've never been in love like I've been in love. And maybe you've never felt the things that I felt.

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I said, all you got to do. That's my boy, Mr. Johnny the Man Gill, you know. And if you think he can't sing, something wrong with you. That's all I can tell you. You got to wake up, you know. That boy can go, I tell you that. But DJ Candyman giving you the best of midnight love, and I ain't going to stop y'all. I'm just in the mood to give it to y'all tonight. Miss Cookie, you're going to come be a guest on my show. You know, she was a DJ, and she still is if she want to be. But, you know, she's on chill mode right now. But I'm going to get her back in the program, y'all. So y'all might as well be looking forward to that. Cookie, you heard me. Said right here on the radio. DJ Candyman giving you nothing but the very best of midnight love. Here's one going out to Patricia again. Don't forget the request line is wide open. You can post it on my page, or you can call me at 563-333-6216. Put in your slow jam request for the Midnight Love Show with me, DJ Candyman.

0: All right, y'all, don't forget about you. Get your tickets now. They're available now for the When a Woman Fed Up event. It's going down at the Adler Theater, y'all. And don't forget, listen to me on Monday. I'll be giving away tickets, free tickets. And all you're going to have to do is call in and answer whatever I decide to make it. And you can win your tickets if you have the answer to those questions that I asked, okay? That's When a Woman Fed Up. It's going to be at the Adler Theater. That's going to be Saturday, June 13th. That's right, y'all.
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3: 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From Tyler Perry's Boo 1 and 2, it's Patrice Lovely. From the Black Hamptons, it's Karan Joseph Riley. Michael Jarrell from The Voice. And Terrell Phillips from Black Street. 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
0: The celebration's going to begin, y'all. All y'all got to do is get your tickets because it's definitely going down. In the meantime, between time, let's go.
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DJ Candyman, Midnight Love Show. Ooh, talking about a computer love. Want to send a shout out to all my fellow DJs out there. My cousin, Mr. DJ Freeze, he's on here, y'all. You know, we do our thing. And you know what? Cuz, I'm going to be at the Elks with you this coming Sunday. That's a guarantee. Put it in the calendar. Mark it down. Let it be known. I'm going to be there. I promise you. Also, don't forget, this next song is going out to a friend of mine, very good friend of mine, more like a family friend. You know what I'm saying? Miss Jackie Henderson. She lost her father, and I know how that feels. You know, I've lost both of my parents. And, you know, your father, if you love your father, he's just as important as your mother, you know. And when you lose someone like that, you know, it's tough, you know. So my thoughts and prayers to you, Jackie, and your family. God bless and stay strong.

Miss Jackie Henderson and her family. I think that was one of her dad's favorite songs, so she asked me to play it. And you know, the request line is open, so if you got a love song you want me to play, all you got to do is type it in or give me a call, 563-333-6216, right here live on the radio station, okay? And I'll definitely play your song. You ain't got to worry about that, okay? DJ Candyman giving you the best of midnight love. Don't forget about the people that's going through a lot of things in life, you know. Bipolar is at an all-time high. You know, people dealing with depression and all of that stuff, you know. It's tough, you know. And when you got people that pushes them, you know, you have to bag up sometime. Give them some room. Give them some space. Give them a few minutes to get themselves together. You might have to give them a whole day. You never know. But respect that. Because everybody is not you, and you are not everybody. DJ Candyman, best of midnight love. Let's go.

It's DJ Candyman with the best of the Midnight Love Show tonight, y'all. And can't nobody tell you nothing about some love like Keisha Cole. And if you know what I'm talking about, it's time for you to relax. Turn your radio up. Turn your stereo up. Turn whatever your listening device is all the way up. And enjoy. Let's go.

0: There ain't nothing like some good love radio. You know what I'm saying? Right here from the campus of St. Ambrose College, you listen to DJ Candyman. And it's nonstop, y'all. Let me break it down for y'all.
1: Stand.
0: I hope everybody having a real good old loving night tonight. Hope you got somebody next to you. Or somebody sitting in the same room with you.
1: But that don't mean I want to.
0: Sometimes you just got to be having a book in front of you, you know.
1: What I'm trying to say is that.
0: But me, myself, ain't nothing like having somebody with you.
1: I feel like this.
0: Not the ones that cause you a lot of problems, you know what I'm saying?
1: And it's better for me to.
0: You got to change those things. In other words, you just got to let it burn. DJ Candyman. 1148, come on.

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1: 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All day on Tuesday, May 26th, Applebee's will be hosting a fundraiser. 25% of all meals ordered that day will be contributed to support American Veterans Post 144 of the Quad Cities. 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
3: 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Ken Chester has created multiple national companies and is the author of the forthcoming book, To Our Entrepreneur. I asked him what he learned about himself after writing the book.
4: I came to appreciate the value of consistency even more than I thought. Consistency or follow-up are two lost arts in business today. Those two things alone will take you further than any knowledge on any subject you can have, because your customers, your potential customers, will teach you and they'll give you valuable feedback. To that point, my first client of my newspaper service gave me valuable information that I used for the next 15 years and helped me to grow that national business, and what he told me and how to approach newspapers. And I followed his advice to the core and has been straight. Consistency. I think that's what I've learned. The value of consistency.
3: 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I'm Jeff Stein for the Iowa Business Report. On the next Iowa Business Report, if you have a great business idea but are not sure what to do, you'll hear how to make it happen in 2 hours a week. And new college graduates enter an uncertain workforce. 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

0: All day on Tuesday, May 26th, Applebee's will be hosting a fundraiser. 25% of all meals ordered that day will be contributed to support American Veterans Post 144 of the Quad Cities. 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
1: 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All day on Tuesday, May 26th, Applebee's will be hosting a fundraiser. 25% of all meals ordered that day will be contributed to support American Veterans Post 144 of the Quad Cities. 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This is a community service message from KALA 88.5 FM.

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0: The Kickback Saloon in Tampico says, for almost 250 years, our armed forces have given us the freedoms we enjoy today. 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
1: 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I'm David Baker, and I'd like to welcome Ray Smith and Yancey Bolden to the airwaves of 88.5 FM to talk about the Freedom Fund Banquet sponsored by the Rock Island County branch of the NAACP. 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
3: Thanks.
1: Thank you for being here to talk about this event featuring a special speaker, and we'll tell that information in a little bit. We're going to keep the audience on the edge of their seat. Who's the guest speaker? We're going to talk about that in a bit. The event is Saturday, June 13th at Bally's Quad Cities in Rock Island. Tell me a little bit, Ray and Yancey, what is the NAACP Freedom Fund Banquet all about?
3: It's our annual invitation for people to come out, see what we're about. And also, you know, we welcome new members. You know, if you want to have a voice in the community, this is a great time. Our speaker this year is a pretty dynamic guy. He is...
1: Are we going to give it away? We'll tell the audience. Go ahead. Tell him.
3: He's the national president of the NAACP, Derek Johnson.
1: Wow.
3: You know, he's an activist, you know, coming out of Mississippi. He's in the city now,
1: right.
3: Chicago. But that's Saturday, June 13th. He'll have a lot to add, you know, with things going on economically and politically and socially. I do look for a real good turnout. So
1: Derek told me that he spends a lot of his time in Washington, D.C., working with different lobbyists and also making sure legislation that goes through Congress doesn't have hidden pork barrel legislation items added to different bills that are going through, because sometimes people have tried to sneak things through, such as reversing Brown versus the Board of Education and yes, and things like that. It's real, and Derek tells me it's all the time, and that's what he painstakingly works with Congress on a daily basis. So people may think that he just goes to banquets and speaks and has a good time and travels around, but it sounds like he's a hard worker and he's working on a noble cause. So Derek is coming, and nationally renowned civil rights activist, leader, speaker. He's one of the leading voices of our times. I'm looking at your flyer here. Also at the NAACP Freedom Fund Banquet at Bally's on the 13th of June, you've got the Image Awards.
2: Oh, yes.
1: So every year, can you tell me a little bit about the NAACP Image Awards? What is an Image Award, Yancey?
2: Well, different categories. You have economic development. You have those who stood up for civil rights. You have those in the education areas. So it's amongst the members to promote and nominate those agencies, businesses, individuals who over the period of decades have been a positive impact on the community.
1: And those will be presented that evening. It's a great time to honor people in our community, regionally, nationally sometimes. I know the Image Awards have gone out. And that is happening. Tell me about the scholarships. Ray, what do you know about our youth scholarships this year?
3: Our youth scholarships are awarded to applicants who are deserving. You know, they have aspirations to go on to college, and we try and supplement that. If it's anything like what I do with my grandkids, I call it motivation money. But, you know, it's good to see these kids be rewarded for their high school efforts going into college. It's something that we like to help solidify their future goals. And we do. We let them know that they have a voice with us, and we listen. We actually learn from some of the youth, and we adapt and try and keep them headed in the right direction.
1: Yeah. Well, the Freedom Fund Banquet theme this year, it's a new day for new energy. And one of the things, I know it's got a lot of energy, is your Economic Development Committee, the economic side. I attended your small business and economic entrepreneur pep talk, if you will, that was happening last fall around Halloween or so. But tell me a little bit about what does that Economic Development Committee do? What's the big thrust of that committee?
3: Well, in my case, I've been involved with Yancey starting out I consider myself an information gatherer. You know, my heart's in marketing, even though my degree's in business administration. I like to see people take advantage of what's out there. It's one thing I hate to see is underutilized resources. Mm-hmm. And when it comes to a business, a lot of them struggle. A lot of things they're not familiar with. And it's just like the Freedom From banquet here, you know, with our advertising in the booklet. I like to let them know they should come and learn as well as enjoy and gain knowledge. But economic development, we try and keep businesses up on what's available. And yes, they have a voice in maybe what they can gain. And a lot of them don't know about each other. I think a big part of it is trying to get them to come together and make a better economic community. And there's just things out there. I run across businesses all the time that I didn't even know were there.
1: Right.
3: And these people in their stories, their bios is what gets me interested to, you know, how they created their own success. A lot of times they don't know what's out there.
1: At that event I attended this past fall, I met a gentleman from Rock Island who had a grocery store, and it's an independently owned grocery store. And I asked him, I said, well, is it just convenience items? And he said, no, Mr. Baker, you would be surprised at the quality of goods that we've got and the wide variety. And we've got just a little bit of everything for everybody, because it is, after all, a grocery store. Mm-hmm. And it may be small in size, mm-hmm, but and it's serving the Rock Island area in an area that's in need. And so I was excited to find out there were small businesses like that, because that's the kind of thing that we used to have in our community, mm-hmm, where we had neighborhood stores. We had small areas that were served by different entrepreneurs, someone who repaired shoes or did auto work and things like that, and grocery stores, as specialty shops too.
2: If I may add, over the years, how we've attacked it is from a standpoint of not only the entrepreneur or the ongoing business, but also the employee. So let's say you're not quite interested in starting a business, but you need a job.
1: Mm-hmm.
2: And you need a job in today's world, you know, a viable skill, a marketable skill that will get you gainfully employed. And hopefully from that point forward, you build not only just a job, they say a career. So we've done both. We worked on the resources to try and help the individual who may not have the funds or doesn't know who to contact when they want to change a career or find a new career, along with entrepreneurial information that we have been able to gather to help that entrepreneur better define where they want to start their business. And then the ongoing business, of course, they want to grow. So we have that network of folks, maybe a minority business or maybe just a regular, you know, huge, well-developed, well-networked Quad Cities area business that they can connect with for a little bit of mentorship. So that's
1: very good.
2: Yeah.
1: Well, I am talking to Ray Smith and Yancey Bolden from the Rock Island County branch of the NAACP. We're talking about the Freedom Fund Banquet. It is coming up on Saturday, June 13th at Bally's Quad Cities in Rock Island. And how do people get tickets for this event? So it's going to be a dinner, obviously, a banquet. There'll be entertainment. There's going to be the Image Awards, scholarship presentations, and more. And your keynote speaker. So how do we get tickets?
3: Yeah, well, tickets are sold in advance. You can contact our chapter president, Bonnie Ballard, at 787-5559 or Nobi Hudson at 815-822-2686. Mm-hmm. And I'm going to volunteer this. You can call me. I'll deliver a ticket. If you want to come, the tickets are only $70.
1: Ray Smith, you can call Ray. What's your number, Ray?
3: It's 309-236-2581. You leave a voice message or something, we'll work something out. But we do welcome tables. Tables are available. Tables of 10.
1: And everybody's welcome, by the way, of all ages. All ages.
2: One of the neatest things about this, we're very fortunate to get the national president to come to the Quad Cities area, speaking about the issues or the challenges he's facing there in Washington and how it applies here locally. So when you come to the banquet, you're sitting at a table of, you know, 6 to 8 folks, but you're sitting with folks that have the same interests you have, and want to move forward off of that to say, okay, this is what's going on. I feel better. I feel inspired. I've met some neat people that I could probably network with and probably lean my shoulder on and move out.
3: Yeah, and on top of that, my take is that you should come and maybe look to get active as a member. It's only $30 a year. We are personally sponsoring a youth movement. If you know any youth out there that want to get active and a little bit of, you know, contribution to the community, we welcome that. But come have a voice. See what's out there. A lot of politics these days aren't really what we're coming up with. We're trying to counter some of what's going on, but it'd be interesting.
1: Yeah, and the NAACP is definitely not a political organization. I want people to know that because they don't affiliate with any one political party, but they do affiliate with ideology that supports freedom.
2: Yes.
1: So it doesn't matter which party is supporting something that promotes the freedom of all and supports the dignity of humankind.
2: Yes.
1: The NAACP has always been on that side. That's its affiliation.
2: It's an international organization.
3: We want
2: to notice Japan, folks in Japan are members, and folks in Mexico,
1: right.
2: Argentina, Brazil. We got folks in Europe that are members of the NAACP. So
1: I got to ask a question, and this is a question that we didn't even talk about before. Have either of you gone to a national NAACP convention before?
3: I'd like to go this year. It's in Chicago at McCormick Place. Mm-hmm. That's going to be in July.
1: I've heard it's a wonderful experience. That's why I was asking.
3: Well, Chicago, it's a wonderful experience.
2: And it's close by.
1: It's close by. And you can bring some of that experience back and share with us here. One more time, we want to let everybody know about the Freedom Fund Banquet. It is coming up on Saturday, June 13th. The reception is at 5 p.m. And then at 6 p.m., the program begins, and it will feature the Freedom Fund NAACP Image Awards, Youth Academic Scholarships, and, of course, the speaker, Derek Johnson, we have talked about, who's the president and CEO of the national NAACP here in the United States. Mm-hmm. And I can't think of a reason why people shouldn't go. They should go on out, and it's a new day for new energy. That's the theme of this year's banquet. One more time, Ray, you said it so well before. How do people get tickets?
3: Okay. Call 787-5559 or 309-236-2581. Just drop a message or text or something, and we'll make sure you get a ticket or know how to get access to one. But the tickets are sold in advance.
1: And that evening, you can get a membership in the Rock Island County NAACP, right? There'll be a table there that somebody can go over to.
2: We're also on Facebook, and so you can contact us there.
1: And send a message through Facebook.
2: Yes.
1: All right. Yeah. Very good. Well, I'm excited for this event coming up again one more time, Saturday, June 13th at Bally's at the casino and the nice reception hall that they've got there, 5 p.m. reception, 6 p.m. program. It's the Rock Island County Branch NAACP Freedom Fund Banquet. And I want to thank Ray Smith and Yancey Bolden for joining me on KALA.
2: Thank you, Dave.
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Good morning, Quad Cities. Good morning. This is your boy, Pastor Barry. Welcome once again to Tarverly Well. We're going to get this thing kicked off today. This is Memorial Day as we think about those soldiers, sailors, airmen, Marines, and now space guardians who have lost their lives in the service of our country. It's good to see you all once again on this morning. I know things might not look like they're going well, but they are well. It is well. It is well. It is Tarverly Well. Welcome once again to Tarverly Well. I'm your boy, Pastor Barry, and I hope that each of you are starting off this morning very well.

How many thankful folks in the house tonight?

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1: Y'all stay here with me. I'm going to talk to y'all.
0: The grace and the mercy and the keeping power of Jesus. Somebody thank him.

0: It was crazy when we went to film the Potter being at the actual place and seeing the guy take this piece of dirt. And he said to me, he said, Titus, he said, it's just dirt, just like me and you, it's just dirt. It only becomes something when it's in the right hands. And I'm getting ready to run. I may run, I don't know when I say this. He puts this dirt, this lump of clay, it's not formed. It doesn't look like anything. It doesn't look like it's worth anything. And he takes this pile of dirt and he throws it forcefully on this table. And I'm watching him. He said, okay, you do what I do. And I put the clay on there soft. He said, no. He said, you got to throw it and press it on there. He said, because it has to stick and you can't just passively just throw it on there. He said, you got to push it. He said, you can't hurt it. Don't worry about it. It's going to be what you want it to be. Just throw it on there and press it. And we begin to form this clay. We begin to form it. He said, put your hands around it. And he said, do you feel that? I said, what? He said, you'll know when it's ready. He said, when it becomes smooth. I said, but it's getting smooth. He said, but no, it's not ready yet. He said, you will know when it's really ready, when it stops fighting you. He said, as long as you feel resistance, you can't form it. As long as you feel resistance, you can't form it. But the moment it agrees with you, the moment it stops fighting you, that's when you can form it.
1: Good morning, Quad Cities. Good morning. We have reached the top of the hour. It's good to be with you all on the day. We're going to pause to pay the bills. How y'all doing this morning? Let's work.
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1: Well, good morning. Welcome to Tarbally Well. It is Tarbally Well. Y'all know we're at the top of the hour, and today I want to wish each and everyone a happy Memorial Day in this season. For right now, I want to kind of share with you all what Memorial Day is. So Memorial Day is a day where we honor people who lost their lives while on active service in our armed forces. So like if you see a veteran, like if you're looking at them, this day is not for that person. You know, I'm a veteran, and, you know, if you do see a veteran, you know, we have a tendency to be like, you know, we honor you on today, but it's not the day for those type of veterans. It's on today that I want to kind of remind everyone of the sacrifice that a person makes when they join the armed forces, when they make that decision to leave home and to go serve. And today we're honoring those folks that made that decision to leave home and go serve, but they never returned. A person can be honored who has never went to combat. There are certain people that we're honoring on this Memorial Day that never made it past basic training. For some reason or for some unforeseen reason, they lost their lives while they were in training. And there are others that lost their lives at war. As a 27-year veteran, I've seen cases of soldiers losing their lives in combat while on active duty, soldiers losing their lives in traffic incidents, service members losing their lives, you know, just by going to work on the morning of September 11th. I was talking about September 11th on yesterday, and September 11th was a moment in our history that most of us remember. And you know, Lord willing, if I'm here, I definitely want to talk about September 11th in detail. But there were certain service members who were working in the Pentagon at that time that lost their lives. It is days like today that we honor them. I served a lot of years at Fort Hood, Texas, and there were two major incidents of violence against soldiers who were unarmed on Fort Hood. So there were two what they call Fort Hood shootings. And I was present, you know, during one of them, and I'll never forget it. And these service members lost their lives. They weren't deployed, but they lost their lives in service to the country. So it is on today that we are honoring our service member. We're going to play some more music for y'all. And, of course, we're going to definitely get into Grace, Grit, and Grind. Where right now we are still playing Todd Gilbreath, More Like You.

Let us not ever forget that God is bigger. God is bigger. One of the sisters said, hey, Pastor, I want you to play that one, that God is bigger. He's bigger. He is bigger. He's better. He's the best. I tell the folks that I worship with a lot, I say the worst thing that God can do is seven times better than anything anybody else can do. The worst thing that God can do is seven times better than anything that somebody else could do. He's bigger. He's better. He's amazing. He can do exceedingly and abundantly above all that we ask or think. Right now, I want to talk to you all about a moment of grace. A moment of grace. So this holiday that we're celebrating, I want to give you all the historical account of Memorial Day in America. So Memorial Day in America, the first Memorial Day in America was May the 1st, 1865. It was a moment of grace. So there were some unmarked graves on the battlefields in Charleston, South Carolina. And there were several formerly enslaved people who wanted to honor the Union prisoners of war who had died either from disease or starvation at the Confederate prison camp that was set up around the city's racetrack. On May 1st, 1865, they estimated about 10,000 mostly black freedmen and missionaries and black Union troops from the famous 54th of Massachusetts held a big parade, decorated graves and flowers, held sermons and songs to honor those Union soldiers who had lost their lives. Why would I call this a moment of grace? Not everyone could raise arms in the battle for freedom in 61 to 64. Not everyone could fight. Not everyone could put their life on the line. But these people remembered and honored the memory of those soldiers who had lost their lives. Again, Memorial Day is not just about the soldiers, sailors, airmen, marine, and guardians that we've lost in the combat zone from enemy engagement. You know, a lot of soldiers lose their lives from different things, such as these soldiers who died as prisoners of war. So this moment of grace is brought to you by South Carolina. Charleston, South Carolina, May 1st, 1865, was the first form of Memorial Day celebrated in America. So I hope that history fact did something for you. So check out this next song. I don't know if you ever heard of Maya B. Music, but Maya B. Music. I got a song that I want to play for you all. It's new to me, but it's a wonderful song. And check out Maya B. It's called Hold My Hand. Cause I how many of y'all want the Lord to hold y'all hand in this season of life? Cause I sure want Him to hold mine. Amen. Let's

Again, that was our girl, Maya B. Music. Hey, good morning. It is well. It is well. It is tarvally well. So I just talked to you before about a moment of grace. Now I want to talk to you about a moment of grit. So Memorial Day is, according to our national holiday, is held on the last Monday of May. So the last Monday of May, once Memorial Day became an official holiday, it's observed on the last Monday of May. Its meaning is it's dedicated solely to remembering those who died in military service. I know it's often confused with Veterans Day, but it is a day to honor those that died in military service. The national moment for remembrance is exactly at 3 p.m. local time. So at 3 p.m. is the national time for remembrance and memorial service. So you'll probably see that. I know in my neighborhood, there are flags that are on display on today to honor this time and this season. And a lot of times the flag is there to remind us of our nation. You know, as a retired service member, there are some significant and symbolic meanings in the flag. The history, as I talked to you about the first celebration, but a short history about Memorial Day is it was widely established on May 30th in 1868 and to honor all of the fallen soldiers from the Civil War. But after World War I, the day was expanded to honor all fallen America from all the wars. In 1971, Congress passed the Uniform Monday Holiday Act, officially establishing Memorial Day as the last Monday of the month. It is often known traditionally as the first barbecue. So I hope that each of you, sometime this weekend, if you ain't barbecuing, I'm hoping that you're spending some time with family. Hopefully that you

remembering those soldiers, those sailors, airmen, guardians, Marines that have gave their lives in support of this great nation. This next song is by somebody y'all pretty familiar with, Sister Dorinda Clark Cold. Y'all know who we need in this season of our life. It ain't nobody but God. And we thank God for Dorinda Clark Cold. Let's check her out, see what she has to say. Amen. It's nobody. Oh, I'm sorry. I want to give y'all brother. I'm going to give y'all brother Moss first. I am so sorry. Brother J. Moss, we must

man, millions didn't make it. But I was one of the ones who did. Now, that brings me back to my youth. That was Brother Ashford Sanders remaking a Winans classic. Millions didn't make it, but I was one of the ones who did. So we've talked about grace. We've talked about grit. And now we're going to talk a little bit about grind as we remember Memorial Day on today. Again, as I was sharing with you all, that I spent a lot of time in the military, and there are some people who have crossed my mind as I was listening to that song. And one of the people that crossed my mind was a young lieutenant at the time who I had met in Virginia at a ceremony. And we deployed to Iraq together in 2010. And his name was Matthew Nielsen. He was a wonderful person, a splendid soul, good man, the type of man that you would want your child to become. He was a leader. He was a peer leader. He knew how to lead the people that were beside him. He was a person that was the person that you always wanted around. And I remember getting a report of a major incident that had happened about 40 miles from where I was at. And when they gave out the casualty report, his name was among the names. And it is on today that we honor men such as Lieutenant, who was posthumously promoted to Captain Matthew Nielsen of the 3rd Cavalry Regiment. And I'll never forget him. He was a splendid person. And you might be saying, what does this have to do with grind? Grind has a lot to do with purpose. A lot of times we, us people who have served, sometimes we don't realize and we don't understand why the Lord has allowed us to be here. And when we try to discover why, sometimes we find meaning and we find purpose. I guess one of my purposes, one, to keep his memory alive, and two, to live life to the fullest. I don't know why God spared my life, but I'm thankful. And, you know, and as I think of just coming up back in Palm Beach County, Florida, downtown, those that know anything about Palm Beach County, I'm from Dunbar Village, the Polk and Bean City. And those that know, millions didn't make it, but I was one of the ones who did. And because I was one of the ones who did, I realized that it's well, it is tolerably well. Again, I want to talk about tolerably well, too, before we go to this next song, which is one of my favorite songs. But I want to remind you that what tolerably well means, it really means like back in the day, they would say if all the machines were running and in good order at the factory, they would say these machines are running terribly well. And, you know, if you got some older family members who are from the Quad Cities, you ask them how they're doing. Those who have lived a couple of days and walked a couple of miles and seen a couple of seasons, they realize that body ain't always doing what you wanted to do. But when they tell you it's tolerably well, they're saying that this body, although it has been through what it has been through, it is well, it is well, it is tolerably well. And because it is well, it is well, it is tolerably well, I've learned to count my blessings. Count my blessings. When I was a kid, we'd sing a song that says, count your many blessings, see what God has done. Well, this song here, I want to say I heard this version of counting my blessings about a year and a half ago, and it's just a reminder, especially in this season as we honor the memory of those who have lost their lives in service to this great nation. Let's remember to keep counting our blessings. God, I'm still counting my blessings. All that you've done in my life.

make sure that you honor those that, you know, have given their lives in service to this great nation. We thank God for each and every one of them. So, man, I'm getting out of town this week and celebrating my I had a pastoral anniversary and now my wedding anniversary. So I'm getting out of town this week. But I will be back in town for the Region 5 revival. And so y'all see those, the talk about that. You know, Pastor Jackson don't get out and preach much outside of Tabernacle Church. But I'll be at Second Baptist on Wednesday night, and y'all can check me out there. But so I want you all to remember that we are blessed in the city. We're blessed in the field. We're blessed when we come and when we go. Meet me at the cross. Laugh out loud. Love responsibly. Seek cover. Clean your weapon. And what is your weapon? It's your heart and your mind. And remember, it is well. It is well. It is probably well with my soul. I want y'all to know that the Lord has made a way. Y'all have a good one. Love y'all.

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I'm from the dirty, but that Chico nice. 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

Damn. Every time I look at you, I swear to God, you got that feet, you got body, you got that long arms, fingers, flat feet, big...

0: It was my fault, not yours, not his. It was my fault. I'm sorry. You know? It was my fault. Not him, because he always wanted to be there for you. And I'm sorry, I was young. But he's always wanted to be a father to you. So I take ownership of that, of my choices and decisions. And I'm sorry for that. He's a good guy. So don't hold that against him, because it was my fault. Just, you know, forgive me.
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popping out, get your hit quick fast. 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
2: Step, zombie pop, black. Blown with that motion, I be in the cut. 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
1: 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You cannot explain.
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0: No, baby, let me explain. 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
2: 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And Jarrell Phillips from Black Street. 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
1: Pork 360 East reminds drivers, according to the U.S. Department of Transportation, texting while driving is a leading cause of traffic accidents and fatalities. 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

0: cities. 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

0: I've missed you. I really want to see you tonight. I hope you can make it. 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
0: You sure though? She keep calling.
1: Yeah, for sure, bro. 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
2: 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The Catholic Messenger is an award-winning newspaper of the Diocese of Davenport, serving Southeast Iowa since 1883. 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

0: All day on Tuesday, May 26th, Applebee's will be hosting a fundraiser. 25% of all meals ordered that day will be contributed to support American Veterans Post 144 of the Quad Cities. 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
1: Your KALA Quad City weather forecast for today is a slightly warmer day than yesterday with generally cloudy skies and an expected high of 73 degrees. Tonight will stay cloudy with a low temperature of 58 degrees. Tomorrow, we expect a partly sunny day with highs in the upper 70s and lows in the upper 50s. And that's your KALA Quad City weather forecast here on 88.5 FM.
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Phone number 563-579-4340. And All Paws Pet Salon at 304 1st Avenue East in Milan, 309-787-2874. 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

All day on Tuesday, May 26th, Applebee's will be hosting a fundraiser. 25% of all meals ordered that day will be contributed to support American Veterans Post 144 of the Quad Cities. 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This is a community service message from KALA 88.5 FM.

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1: Your KLA Quad City weather forecast for today is a slightly warmer day than yesterday with generally cloudy skies and an expected high of 73 degrees. Tonight will stay cloudy with a low temperature of 58 degrees. Tomorrow, we expect a partly sunny day with highs in the upper 70s and lows in the upper 50s. And that's your KLA Quad City weather forecast here on 88.5 FM.
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0: 88.5 FM KALA. I'm David Baker, and I'd like to welcome Ray Smith and Yancey Bolden to the airwaves of 88.5 FM to talk about the Freedom Fund Banquet sponsored by the Rock Island County branch of the NAACP. And I want to welcome both of you to KALA.
1: Thank you, Dave.
2: Thanks.
0: Thank you for being here to talk about this event featuring a special speaker, and we'll tell that information in a little bit. We're going to keep the audience on the edge of their seat. Who's the guest speaker? We're going to talk about that in a bit. The event is Saturday, June 13th at Bally's Quad Cities in Rock Island. Tell me a little bit, Ray and Yancey, what is the NAACP Freedom Fund Banquet all about?
2: It's our annual invitation for people to come out, see what we're about. And also, you know, we welcome new members. You know, if you want to have a voice in the community, this is a great time. Our speaker this year is a pretty dynamic guy. He is...
0: Are we going to give it away? We'll tell the audience. Go ahead, tell him.
2: He's the national president of the NAACP, Derek Johnson.
0: Wow.
2: You know, he's an activist, you know, coming out of Mississippi. He's in the city now,
0: right.
2: Chicago. But that's Saturday, June 13th. He'll have a lot to add, you know, with things going on economically and politically and socially. I do look for a real good turnout. So
0: Derek told me that he spends a lot of his time in Washington, D.C., working with different lobbyists and also making sure legislation that goes through Congress doesn't have hidden pork barrel legislation items added to different bills that are going through, because sometimes people have tried to sneak things through, such as reversing Brown versus the Board of Education and and things like that. It's real, and Derek tells me it's all the time, and that's what he painstakingly works with Congress on a daily basis. So people may think that he just goes to banquets and speaks and has a good time and travels around, but it sounds like he's a hard worker, and he's working on a noble cause. So Derek is coming, and nationally renowned civil rights activist, leader, speaker. He's one of the leading voices of our times. I'm looking at your flyer here. Also at the NAACP Freedom Fund Banquet at Bally's on the 13th of June, you've got the Image Awards.
1: Oh, yes.
0: So every year, can you tell me a little bit about the NAACP Image Awards? What is an Image Award, Yancey?
1: Well, different categories. You have economic development. You have those who stood up for civil rights. You have those in the education areas. So it's amongst the members to promote and nominate those agencies, businesses, individuals who, over the period of decades, have been a positive impact on the community.
0: And those will be presented that evening. It's a great time to honor people in our community, regionally, nationally sometimes. I know the Image Awards have gone out. And that is happening. Tell me about the scholarships. Ray, what do you know about our youth scholarships this year?
2: Our youth scholarships are awarded to applicants who are deserving. You know, they have aspirations to go on to college, and we try and supplement that. If it's anything like what I do with my grandkids, I call it motivation money. But, you know, it's good to see these kids be rewarded for their high school efforts going into college. It's something that we like to help solidify their future goals. And we do. We let them know that they have a voice with us, and we listen. We actually learn from some of the youth, and we adapt and try and keep them headed in the right direction.
0: Yeah. Well, the Freedom Fund Banquet theme this year, it's a new day for new energy. And one of the things, I know it's got a lot of energy, is your Economic Development Committee, the economic side. I attended your small business and economic entrepreneur pep talk, if you will, that was happening last fall around Halloween or so. But tell me a little bit about, what does that Economic Development Committee do? What's the big thrust of that committee?
2: Well, in my case, I've been involved with Yancey. Starting out, I consider myself an information gatherer. You know, my heart's in marketing, even though my degree's in business administration. I like to see people take advantage of what's out there. It's one thing I hate to see is underutilized resources. Mm-hmm. And when it comes to a business, a lot of them struggle. A lot of things they're not familiar with. And it's just like the Freedom From Banquet here, you know, with our advertising in the booklet. I like to let them know they should come and learn as well as enjoy and gain knowledge. But economic development, we try and keep businesses up on what's available. And yes, they have a voice in maybe what they can gain. And a lot of them don't know about each other. I think a big part of it is trying to get them to come together and make a better economic community. And there's just things out there. I run across businesses all the time that I didn't even know were there.
0: Right.
2: And these people in their stories, their bios, is what gets me interested to, you know, how they created their own success. A lot of times they don't know what's out there.
0: At that event I attended this past fall, I met a gentleman from Rock Island who had a grocery store. And it's an independently owned grocery store. And I asked him, I said, well, is it just convenience items? And he said, no, Mr. Baker, you would be surprised at the quality of goods that we've got and the wide variety. And we've got just a little bit of everything for everybody, because it is, after all, a grocery store. Mm-hmm. And it may be small in size, mm-hmm, but and it's serving the Rock Island area in an area that's in need. And so I was excited to find out there were small businesses like that, because that's the kind of thing that we used to have in our community, mm-hmm, where we had neighborhood stores. We had small areas that were served by different entrepreneurs, someone who repaired shoes or did auto work and things like that, and grocery stores, as specialty shops too.
1: If I may add, over the years, how we've attacked it is from a standpoint of not only the entrepreneur or the ongoing business, but also the employee. So let's say you're not quite interested in starting a business, but you need a job.
0: Mm-hmm.
1: And you need a job in today's world, you know, a viable skill, a marketable skill that will get you gainfully employed. And hopefully from that point forward, you build not only just a job, they say a career. So we've done both. We worked on the resources to try and help the individual who may not have the funds or doesn't know who to contact when they want to change a career or find a new career, along with entrepreneurial information that we have been able to gather to help that entrepreneur better define where they want to start their business. And then the ongoing business, of course, they want to grow. So we have that network of folks, maybe a minority business or maybe just a regular, you know, huge, well-developed, well-networked Quad Cities area business that they can connect with for a little bit of mentorship. So that's
0: very good.
1: Yeah.
0: Well, I am talking to Ray Smith and Yancey Bolden from the Rock Island County branch of the NAACP. We're talking about the Freedom Fund Banquet. It is coming up on Saturday, June 13th at Bally's Quad Cities in Rock Island. And how do people get tickets for this event? So it's going to be a dinner, obviously a banquet. There'll be entertainment. There's going to be the Image Awards, scholarship presentations, and more. And your keynote speaker. So how do we get tickets?
2: Yeah, well, tickets are sold in advance. You can contact our chapter president, Bonnie Ballard, at 787-5559 or Nobi Hudson at 815-822-2686. And I'm going to volunteer this. You can call me. I'll deliver a ticket. If you want to come, the tickets are only $70.
0: Ray Smith. You can call Ray. What's your number, Ray?
2: It's 309-236-2581. You leave voice matches or something. We'll work something out. But we do welcome tables. Tables are available. Tables of 10.
0: And everybody's welcome, by the way.
1: Yes,
0: of all ages. All ages.
1: One of the neatest things about this, we're very fortunate to get the national president to come to the Quad Cities area speaking about the issues or the challenges he's facing there in Washington and how it applies here locally. So when you come to the banquet, you're sitting at a table of, you know, 6 to 8 folks, but you're sitting with folks that have the same interests you have and want to move forward off of that to say, okay, this is what's going on. I feel better. I feel inspired. I've met some neat people that I could probably network with and probably lean my shoulder on and move out.
2: Yeah, and on top of that, my take is that you should come and maybe look to get active as a member. It's only $30 a year. We are personally sponsoring a youth movement, if you know any youth out there that want to get active and a little bit of, you know, contribution to the community, we mm-hmm. welcome that. But come have a voice, see what's out there. A lot of politics these days aren't really what we're coming up with. We're trying to counter some of what's going on, but it'd be interesting.
0: Yeah, and the NAACP is definitely not a political organization. I want people to know that, because mm-hmm. they don't affiliate with any one political party, but they do affiliate with ideology mm-hmm. that supports freedom.
1: Yes.
0: So it doesn't matter which party is supporting something that promotes the freedom of all and supports the dignity of humankind.
1: Yes.
0: The NAACP has always been on that side. That's its affiliation.
1: It's an international organization.
2: We want
1: to notice Japan. Folks in Japan are members, and folks in Mexico,
0: right.
1: Argentina, Brazil. We got folks in Europe that are members of the NAACP. So
0: I got to ask a question, and this is a question that we didn't even talk about before. Have either of you gone to a national NAACP convention before?
2: I'd like to go this year. It's in Chicago at McCormick Place. Mm-hmm. That's going to be in July.
0: I've heard it's a wonderful experience. That's why I was asking.
2: Well, Chicago, it's a wonderful experience.
1: And it's close by.
0: It's close by. And you can bring some of that experience back and share with us here. One more time, we want to let everybody know about the Freedom Fund Banquet. It is coming up on Saturday, June 13th. The reception is at 5 p.m. And then at 6 p.m., the program begins, and it will feature the Freedom Fund NAACP Image Awards, Youth Academic Scholarships, and, of course, the speaker, Derek Johnson, we have talked about, who's the president and CEO of the National NAACP here in the United States. Mm-hmm. And I can't think of a reason why people shouldn't go. They should go on out. And it's a new day for new energy. That's the theme of this year's banquet. One more time, Ray, you said it so well before. How do people get tickets?
2: Okay. Call 787-5559 or 309-236-2581. Just drop a message or text or something, and we'll make sure you get a ticket or know how to get access to one. But the tickets are sold in advance.
0: And yes. That evening, you can get a membership in the Rock Island County NAACP, right? There'll be a table there that somebody can go over to.
1: We're also on Facebook, and so you can contact us there.
0: And send a message through Facebook.
1: Yes.
0: All right. Yeah. Very good. Well, I'm excited for this event coming up again one more time, Saturday, June 13th at Bally's at the casino and the nice reception hall that they've got there, 5 p.m. reception, 6 p.m. program. It's the Rock Island County Branch NAACP Freedom Fund Banquet. And I want to thank Ray Smith and Yancey Bolden for joining me on KALA.
1: Thank you, Dave.
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0: Your KLA Quad City weather forecast for today is a slightly warmer day than yesterday with generally cloudy skies and an expected high of 73 degrees. Tonight will stay cloudy with a low temperature of 58 degrees. Tomorrow, we expect a partly sunny day with highs in the upper 70s and lows in the upper 50s. And that's your KLA Quad City weather forecast here on 88.5 FM.
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1: Hello, Iowa. 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
0: On May 22, 1956, a 21-year-old singer performed in Iowa for the first time, and he was certainly riding high with the number one record in the country at the time.
2: Well, since

When Elvis Presley took the stage at Veterans Memorial Auditorium in Des Moines that night, Heartbreak Hotel was in the middle of its seven-week run at the top of the Billboard Top 100 chart. 1956 was a breakout year for the performer, who finished with five of the year's top 15 songs, three of which were in the year's top 10. And Vets was the hot new venue, barely a year old at the time. Elvis was the first major act to perform there, and tickets ranged from $1.50 to $2.50 each. It turned out to be a financial disaster for promoter Smokey Smith because it only drew 3,900 fans. The fact that the concert was held during high school graduation weekend probably didn't help. The audience that was there was appreciative in Des Moines that night and in Sioux City the next night, but reviewers for newspapers were not as impressed. A Des Moines reviewer wrote, "He started to sing and squirm and things got worse in a hurry." The reviewer said Presley staggered and jerked his way through one song. And it was worse in Sioux City the next night. His performance was the most disgusting exhibition this reporter has ever seen, the reviewer wrote. Elvis Presley is the male counterpart of a hoochie-coochie dancer in a burlesque show. The only consolation is a prediction that Elvis Presley's sensational popularity will be short-lived. Perhaps as a result of that treatment, perhaps simply because of scheduling, the King of Rock and Roll did not do another concert in Iowa for nearly 20 years until 1974. In all, Elvis Presley performed live in Iowa five times, the last of which was on that same Vets Auditorium stage just 2 months before his death in the summer of 1977. Elvis first took to an Iowa concert stage in Des Moines on this date in 1956. And that's Iowa Almanac for May 22nd. There's more online at iowaalmanac.com. I'm Jeff Stein.

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KALA Quad City weather forecast for today is a slightly warmer day than yesterday with generally cloudy skies and an expected high of 73 degrees. Tonight will stay cloudy with a low temperature of 58 degrees. Tomorrow, we expect a partly sunny day with highs in the upper 70s and lows in the upper 50s. And that's your KALA Quad City weather forecast here on 88.5 FM.

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1: 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I'm David Baker, and I'd like to welcome Ray Smith and Yancey Bolden to the airwaves of 88.5 FM to talk about the Freedom Fund Banquet sponsored by the Rock Island County branch of the NAACP. 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
2: Thank you, Dave.
3: Thanks.
1: Thank you for being here to talk about this event featuring a special speaker, and we'll tell that information in a little bit. We're going to keep the audience on the edge of their seat. Who's the guest speaker? We're going to talk about that in a bit. The event is Saturday, June 13th at Bally's Quad Cities in Rock Island. Tell me a little bit, Ray and Yancey, what is the NAACP Freedom Fund Banquet all about?
3: It's our annual invitation for people to come out, see what we're about. And also, you know, we welcome new members. You know, if you want to have a voice in the community, this is a great time. Our speaker this year is a pretty dynamic guy. He is...
1: Are we going to give it away? We'll tell the audience. Go ahead, tell him.
3: He's the national president of the NAACP, Derek Johnson.
1: Wow.
3: You know, he's an activist, you know, coming out of Mississippi. He's in the city now,
1: right.
3: Chicago. But that's Saturday, June 13th. He'll have a lot to add, you know, with things going on economically and politically and socially. I do look for a real good turnout. So
1: Derek told me that he spends a lot of his time in Washington, D.C., working with different lobbyists and also making sure legislation that goes through Congress doesn't have hidden pork barrel legislation items added to different bills that are going through, because sometimes people have tried to sneak things through, such as reversing Brown versus the Board of Education and yes. And things like that. It's real, and Derek tells me it's all the time, and that's what he painstakingly works with Congress on a daily basis. So people may think that he just goes to banquets and speaks and has a good time and travels around, but it sounds like he's a hard worker and he's working on a noble cause. So Derek is coming, and nationally renowned civil rights activist, leader, speaker. He's one of the leading voices of our times. I'm looking at your flyer here. Also at the NAACP Freedom Fund Banquet at Bally's on the 13th of June, you've got the Image Awards.
2: Oh, yes.
1: So every year, can you tell me a little bit about the NAACP Image Awards? What is an Image Award, Yancey?
2: Well, different categories. You have economic development. You have those who stood up for civil rights. You have those in the education areas. So it's amongst the members to promote and nominate those agencies, businesses, individuals who over the period of decades have been a positive impact on the community.
1: And those will be presented that evening. It's a great time to honor people in our community, regionally, nationally sometimes. I know the Image yes. Awards have gone out. And that is happening. Tell me about the scholarships. Ray, what do you know about our youth scholarships this year?
3: Our youth scholarships are awarded to applicants who are deserving. You know, they have aspirations to go on to college, and we try and supplement that. If it's anything like what I do with my grandkids, I call it motivation money. But, you know, it's good to see these kids be rewarded for their high school efforts going into college. It's something that we like to help solidify their future goals. And we do. We let them know that they have a voice with us, and we listen. We actually learn from some of the youth, and we adapt and try and keep them headed in the right direction.
1: Yeah. Well, the Freedom Fund Banquet theme this year, it's a new day for new energy. And one of the things, I know it's got a lot of energy, is your Economic Development Committee, the economic side. I yes. attended your small business and economic entrepreneur pep talk, if you will, that was happening last fall around Halloween or so. But tell me a little bit about what does that Economic Development Committee do? What's the big thrust of that committee?
3: Well, in my case, I've been involved with Yancey. Starting out, I consider myself an information gatherer. You know, my heart's in marketing, even though my degree's in business administration. I like to see people take advantage of what's out there. It's one thing I hate to see is underutilized resources. Mm-hmm. And when it comes to a business, a lot of them struggle. A lot of things they're not familiar with. And it's just like the Freedom From banquet here, you know, with our advertising in the booklet. I like to let them know they should come and learn as well as enjoy and gain knowledge. But economic development, we try and keep businesses up on what's available. And yes, they have a voice in maybe what they can gain. And a lot of them don't know about each other. I think a big part of it is trying to get them to come together and make a better economic community. And there's just things out there. I run across businesses all the time that I didn't even know were there.
1: Right.
3: And these people and their stories, their bios is what gets me interested to, you know, how they created their own success. A lot of times they don't know what's out there.
1: At that event I attended this past fall, I met a gentleman from Rock Island who had a grocery store, and it's an independently owned grocery store. And I asked him, I said, well, is it just convenience items? And he said, no, Mr. Baker, you would be surprised at the quality of goods that we've got and the wide variety. And we've got just a little bit of everything for everybody, because it is, after all, a grocery store. Mm-hmm. And it may be small in size, mm-hmm, but it's serving the Rock Island area in an area that's in need. And so I was excited to find out there were small businesses like that, because that's the kind of thing that we used to have in our community, mm-hmm, where we had neighborhood stores. We had small areas that were served by different entrepreneurs, someone who repaired shoes or did auto work and things like that, and grocery stores, as specialty shops too.
2: If I may add, over the years, how we've attacked it is from a standpoint of not only the entrepreneur or the ongoing business, but also the employee. So let's say you're not quite interested in starting a business, but you need a job.
1: Mm-hmm.
2: And you need a job in today's world, you know, a viable skill, a marketable skill that will get you gainfully employed. And hopefully from that point forward, you build not only just a job, they say a career. So we've done both. We worked on the resources to try and help the individual who may not have the funds or doesn't know who to contact when they want to change a career or find a new career, along with entrepreneurial information that we have been able to gather to help that entrepreneur better define where they want to start their business. And then the ongoing business, of course, they want to grow. So we have that network of folks, maybe a minority business, or maybe just a regular, you know, huge, well-developed, well-networked Quad Cities area business that they can connect with for a little bit of mentorship. So that's
1: very good.
2: Yeah.
1: Well, I am talking to Ray Smith and Yancey Bolden from the Rock Island County branch of the NAACP. And we're talking about the Freedom Fund Banquet. It is coming up on Saturday, June 13th at Bally's Quad Cities in Rock Island. And how do people get tickets for this event? So it's going to be a dinner, obviously a banquet. There'll be entertainment. There's going to be the Image Awards, scholarship presentations, and more. And your keynote speaker. So how do we get tickets?
3: Yeah, well, tickets are sold in advance. You can contact our chapter president, Bonnie Ballard, at 787-5559 or Nobi Hudson at 815-822-2686. Mm-hmm. And I'm going to volunteer this. You can call me. I'll deliver a ticket. If you want to come, the tickets are only $70.
1: Ray Smith, you can call Ray. What's your number, Ray?
3: It's 309-236-2581. You leave a voice message or something, we'll work something out. But we do welcome tables. Tables are available. Tables of 10.
1: And everybody's welcome, by the way,
2: yes,
1: of all ages. All ages.
2: One of the neatest things about this, we're very fortunate to get the national president to come to the Quad Cities area, speaking about the issues or the challenges he's facing there in Washington and how it applies here locally. So when you come to the banquet, you're sitting at a table of, you know, 6 to 8 folks, but you're sitting with folks that have the same interests you have and want to move forward off of that to say, okay, this is what's going on. I feel better. I feel inspired. I've met some neat people that I could probably network with and probably lean my shoulder on and move out.
3: Yeah, and on top of that, my take is that you should come and maybe look to get active as a member. It's only $30 a year. We are personally sponsoring a youth movement. If you know any youth out there that want to get active and a little bit of, you know, contribution to the community, we welcome that. But come have a voice. See what's out there. A lot of politics these days aren't really what we're coming up with. We're trying to counter some of what's going on, but it'd be interesting.
1: Yeah, and the NAACP is definitely not a political organization. I want people to know that because they don't affiliate with any one political party, but they do affiliate with ideology that supports freedom.
2: Yes.
1: So it doesn't matter which party is supporting something that promotes the freedom of all and supports the dignity of humankind.
2: Yes.
1: The NAACP has always been on that side. That's its affiliation.
2: It's an international organization. Japan, folks in Japan are members, and folks in Mexico,
1: right.
2: Argentina, Brazil. We got folks in Europe that are members of the NAACP. So
1: I got to ask a question, and this is a question that we didn't even talk about before. Have either of you gone to a national NAACP convention before?
3: I'd like to go this year. It's in Chicago at McCormick Place. Mm-hmm. That's going to be in July.
1: I've heard it's a wonderful experience. That's why I was asking.
3: Well, Chicago, it's a wonderful experience.
2: And it's close by.
1: It's close by. And you can bring some of that experience back and share with us here. One more time, we want to let everybody know about the Freedom Fund Banquet. It is coming up on Saturday, June 13th. The reception is at 5 p.m. And then at 6 p.m., the program begins. And it will feature the Freedom Fund NAACP Image Awards, Youth Academic Scholarships, and, of course, the speaker, Derek Johnson, we have talked about, who's the president and CEO of the national NAACP here in the United States. Mm-hmm. And I can't think of a reason why people shouldn't go. They should go on out. And it's a new day for new energy. That's the theme of this year's banquet. One more time, Ray, you said it so well before. How do people get tickets?
3: Okay. Call 787-5559 or 309-236-2581. Just drop a message or text or something, and we'll make sure you get a ticket or know how to get access to one. But the tickets are sold in advance.
1: And that evening, you can get a membership in the Rock Island County NAACP, right? There'll be a table there that somebody can go over to.
2: We're also on Facebook, and so you can contact us there.
1: And send a message through Facebook.
2: Yes.
1: All right. Yeah. Very good. Well, I'm excited for this event coming up again one more time, Saturday, June 13th at Bally's at the casino and the nice reception hall that they've got there, 5 p.m. reception, 6 p.m. program. It's the Rock Island County Branch NAACP Freedom Fund Banquet. And I want to thank Ray Smith and Yancey Bolden for joining me on KALA.
2: Thank you, Dave.
3: Thank you.
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1: Thank you. Thank you very much, ladies and gentlemen. I request to sing a tune. It's titled, I Cover the Waterfront. Away from the city that hurts.

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1: Your KLA Quad City weather forecast for today is a slightly warmer day than yesterday with generally cloudy skies and an expected high of 73 degrees. Tonight will stay cloudy with a low temperature of 58 degrees. Tomorrow, we expect a partly sunny day with highs in the upper 70s and lows in the upper 50s. And that's your KLA Quad City weather forecast here on 88.5 FM.
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0: 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Ken Chester has created multiple national companies and is the author of the forthcoming book, To Our Entrepreneur. I asked him what he learned about himself after writing the book.
1: I came to appreciate the value of consistency even more than I thought. Consistency or follow-up are two lost arts in business today. Those two things alone will take you further than any knowledge on any subject you can have. Because your customers, your potential customers, will teach you, and they'll give you valuable feedback. To that point, my first client of my newspaper service gave me valuable information that I used for the next 15 years and helped me to grow that national business, and what he told me and how to approach newspapers. And I followed his advice to the core and has been straight. Consistency. I think that's what I've learned. The value of consistency.
0: More from Ken Chester on the book, To Our Entrepreneur, on the Iowa Business Report this weekend on many of these stations. The Iowa Business Report is presented today by Iowa History Journal. 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I'm Jeff Stein for the Iowa Business Report. On the next Iowa Business Report, if you have a great business idea but are not sure what to do, you'll hear how to make it happen in 2 hours a week. And new college graduates enter an uncertain workforce. That's this week on the Iowa Business Report. 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

0: This is the Iowa Business Report Friday edition, presented by Iowa History Journal. 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Ken Chester has created multiple national companies and is the author of the forthcoming book, To Our Entrepreneur. I asked him what he learned about himself after writing the book.
1: I came to appreciate the value of consistency even more than I thought. Consistency or follow-up are two lost arts in business today. Those two things alone will take you further than any knowledge on any subject you can have. Because your customers, your potential customers, will teach you, and they'll give you valuable feedback. To that point, my first client of my newspaper service gave me valuable information that I used for the next 15 years and helped me to grow that national business, and what he told me and how to approach newspapers. And I followed his advice to the core and has been straight. Consistency. I think that's what I've learned. The value of consistency.
0: More from Ken Chester on the book, To Our Entrepreneur, on the Iowa Business Report this weekend on many of these stations. The Iowa Business Report is presented today by Iowa History Journal. 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More at iowahistoryjournal.com. I'm Jeff Stein for the Iowa Business Report. On the next Iowa Business Report, if you have a great business idea but are not sure what to do, you'll hear how to make it happen in 2 hours a week. And new college graduates enter an uncertain workforce. That's this week on the Iowa Business Report. 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
3: 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I'm David Baker, and I'd like to welcome Ray Smith and Yancey Bolden to the airwaves of 88.5 FM to talk about the Freedom Fund Banquet sponsored by the Rock Island County branch of the NAACP. 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
5: Thanks.
3: Thank you for being here to talk about this event featuring a special speaker, and we'll tell that information in a little bit. We're going to keep the audience on the edge of their seat. Who's the guest speaker? We're going to talk about that in a bit. The event is Saturday, June 13th at Bally's Quad Cities in Rock Island. Tell me a little bit, Ray and Yancey, what is the NAACP Freedom Fund Banquet all about?
5: It's our annual invitation for people to come out, see what we're about. And also, you know, we welcome new members. You know, if you want to have a voice in the community, this is a great time. Our speaker this year is a pretty dynamic guy. He is...
3: Are we going to give it away? We'll tell the audience. Go ahead, tell him.
5: He's the national president of the NAACP, Derek Johnson.
3: Wow.
5: You know, he's an activist, you know, coming out of Mississippi. He's in the city now,
3: right.
5: Chicago. But that's Saturday, June 13th. He'll have a lot to add, you know, with things going on economically and politically and socially. I do look for a real good turnout. So
3: Derek told me that he spends a lot of his time in Washington, D.C., working with different lobbyists and also making sure legislation that goes through Congress doesn't have hidden pork barrel legislation items added to different bills that are going through, because sometimes people have tried to sneak things through, such as reversing Brown versus the Board of Education and things like that. It's real, and Derek tells me all the time. And that's what he painstakingly works with Congress on a daily basis. So people may think that he just goes to banquets and speaks and has a good time and travels around, but it sounds like he's a hard worker and he's working on a noble cause. So Derek is coming, and nationally renowned civil rights activist, leader, speaker. He's one of the leading voices of our times. I'm looking at your flyer here. Also at the NAACP Freedom Fund banquet at Bally's on the 13th of June, you've got the Image Awards.
1: Oh, yes.
3: So every year, can you tell me a little bit about the NAACP Image Awards? What is an Image Award, Yancey?
4: Well, different categories. You have economic development. You have those who stood up for civil rights. You have those in the education areas. So it's amongst the members to promote and nominate those agencies, businesses, individuals who over the period of decades have been a positive impact on the community.
3: And those will be presented that evening. It's a great time to honor people in our community, regionally, nationally sometimes. I know the Image Awards have gone out. And that is happening. Tell me about the scholarships. Ray, what do you know about our youth scholarships this year?
5: Our youth scholarships are awarded to applicants who are deserving. You know, they have aspirations to go on to college, and we try and supplement that. If it's anything like what I do with my grandkids, I call it motivation money. But, you know, it's good to see these kids be rewarded for their high school efforts going into college. It's something that we like to help solidify their future goals. And we do. We let them know that they have a voice with us, and we listen. We actually learn from some of the youth, and we adapt and try and keep them headed in the right direction.
3: Yeah. Well, the Freedom Fund Banquet theme this year, it's a new day for new energy. And one of the things, I know it's got a lot of energy, is your Economic Development Committee, the economic side. I attended your small business and economic entrepreneur pep talk, if you will, that was happening last fall around Halloween or so. But tell me a little bit about what does that Economic Development Committee do? What's the big thrust of that committee?
5: Well, in my case, I've been involved with Yancey. Starting out, I consider myself an information gatherer. You know, my heart's in marketing, even though my degree's in business administration. I like to see people take advantage of what's out there. It's one thing I hate to see is underutilized resources. Mm-hmm. And when it comes to a business, a lot of them struggle. A lot of things they're not familiar with. And it's just like the Freedom From Banquet here, you know, with our advertising in the booklet, I like to let them know they should come and learn as well as enjoy and gain knowledge. But economic development, we try and keep businesses up on what's available. And they have a voice in maybe what they can gain. And a lot of them don't know about each other. I think a big part of it is trying to get them to come together and make a better economic community. And there's just things out there. I run across businesses all the time that I didn't even know were there.
3: Right.
5: And these people and their stories, their bios is what gets me interested to, you know, how they created their own success. A lot of times they don't know what's out there.
3: At that event I attended this past fall, I met a gentleman from Rock Island who had a grocery store. And it's an independently owned grocery store. And I asked him, I said, well, is it just convenience items? And he said, no, Mr. Baker, you would be surprised at the quality of goods that we've got and the wide variety. And we've got just a little bit of everything for everybody because it is, after all, a grocery store. Mm-hmm. And it may be small in size, mm-hmm. but it's serving the Rock Island area in an area that's in need. And so I was excited to find out there were small businesses like that, because that's the kind of thing that we used to have in our community, mm-hmm. where we had neighborhood stores. We had small areas that were served by different entrepreneurs, someone who repaired shoes or did auto work and things like that, and grocery stores, as specialty shops, too.
4: If I may add, over the years, how we've attacked it is from a standpoint of not only the entrepreneur or the ongoing business, but also the employee. So let's say you're not quite interested in starting a business, but you need a job.
3: Mm-hmm.
4: and you need a job in today's world, you know, a viable skill, a marketable skill that will get you gainfully employed. And hopefully from that point forward, you build not only just a job, they say a career. So we've done both. We've worked on the resources to try and help the individual who may not have the funds or doesn't know who to contact when they want to change a career or find a new career, along with entrepreneurial information that we have been able to gather to help that entrepreneur better define where they want to start their business. And then the ongoing business, of course, they want to grow. So we have that network of folks, maybe a minority business or maybe just a regular, you know, huge, well-developed, well-networked Quad Cities area business that they can connect with for a little bit of mentorship. So that's
3: very good.
4: Yeah.
3: Well, I am talking to Ray Smith and Yancey Bolden from the Rock Island County branch of the NAACP. We're talking about the Freedom Fund Banquet. It is coming up on Saturday, June 13th at Bally's Quad Cities in Rock Island. And how do people get tickets for this event? So it's going to be a dinner, obviously, a banquet. There'll be entertainment. There's going to be the Image Awards, scholarship presentations, and more. And your keynote speaker. So how do we get tickets?
5: Yeah, well, tickets are sold in advance. You can contact our chapter president, Bonnie Ballard, at 787-5559 or Nobi Hudson at 815-822-2686. Mm-hmm. And I'm going to volunteer this. You can call me. I'll deliver a ticket. If you want to come, the tickets are only $70.
3: Ray Smith. You can call Ray. What's your number, Ray?
5: It's 309-236-2581. You leave a voice message or something. We'll work something out. But we do welcome tables. Tables are available. Tables of 10.
3: And everybody's welcome, by the way,
4: yes,
3: of all ages.
4: All ages.
3: All ages.
4: One of the neatest things about this, we're very fortunate to get the national president to come to the Quad Cities area, speaking about the issues or the challenges he's facing there in Washington and how it applies here locally. So when you come to the banquet, you're sitting at a table of, you know, 6 to 8 folks, but you're sitting with folks that have the same interests you have and want to move forward off of that to say, okay, this is what's going on. I feel better. I feel inspired. I've met some neat people that I could probably network with and probably lean my shoulder on and move out.
5: Yeah, and on top of that, my take is that you should come and maybe look to get active as a member. It's only $30 a year. We are personally sponsoring a youth movement. If you know any youth out there that want to get active and a little bit of, you know, contribution to the community, we welcome that. But come have a voice, see what's out there. A lot of politics these days aren't really what we're coming up with. We're trying to counter some of what's going on, but it'd be interesting.
3: Yeah, and the NAACP is definitely not a political organization. I want people to know that because they don't affiliate with any one political party, but they do affiliate with ideology that supports freedom.
4: Yes.
3: So it doesn't matter which party is supporting something that promotes the freedom of all and supports the dignity of humankind.
4: Yes.
3: The NAACP has always been on that side. That's its affiliation.
4: It's an international organization.
5: We want
4: to notice Japan, folks in Japan are members, and folks in Mexico,
3: right.
4: Argentina, Brazil. We got folks in Europe that are members of the NAACP. So
3: I got to ask a question, and this is a question that we didn't even talk about before. Have either of you gone to a national NAACP convention before?
5: I'd like to go this year. It's in Chicago at McCormick Place. Mm-hmm. That's going to be in July.
3: I've heard it's a wonderful experience. That's why I was asking.
5: Well, Chicago, it's a wonderful experience.
4: And it's close by.
3: It's close by. And you can bring some of that experience back and share with us here. One more time, we want to let everybody know about the Freedom Fund Banquet. It is coming up on Saturday, June 13th. The reception is at 5 p.m. And then at 6 p.m., the program begins. And it will feature the Freedom Fund NAACP Image Awards, Youth Academic Scholarships, and, of course, the speaker, Derek Johnson, we have talked about, who's the president and CEO of the National NAACP here in the United States. Mm-hmm. And I can't think of a reason why people shouldn't go. They should go on out. And it's a new day for new energy. That's the theme of this year's banquet. One more time, Ray, you said it so well before. How do people get tickets?
5: Okay. Call 787-5559 or 309-236-2581. Just drop a message or text or something, and we'll make sure you get a ticket or know how to get access to one. But the tickets are sold in advance.
3: And yes, that evening you can get a membership in the Rock Island County NAACP, right? There'll be a table there that somebody can go over to.
4: We're also on Facebook, and so you can contact us there.
3: And send a message through Facebook.
4: Yes.
3: All right. Yeah. Very good. Well, I'm excited for this event coming up again one more time, Saturday, June 13th at Bally's at the casino and the nice reception hall that they've got there, 5 p.m. reception, 6 p.m. program. It's the Rock Island County Branch NAACP Freedom Fund Banquet. And I want to thank Ray Smith and Yancey Bolden for joining me on KALA.
4: Thank you, Dave.
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I didn't plan it. 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
1: Your KLA Quad City weather forecast for today is a slightly warmer day than yesterday with generally cloudy skies and an expected high of 73 degrees. Tonight will stay cloudy with a low temperature of 58 degrees. Tomorrow, we expect a partly sunny day with highs in the upper 70s and lows in the upper 50s. And that's your KLA Quad City weather forecast here on 88.5 FM.
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Well, good evening, everyone, and welcome to The Rewind as we kick off the Memorial Holiday weekend on this Friday, May 22nd. It is an overcast, cloudy kind of a day, but it's not too bad of a day here in the Quad Cities as we get ready for the big holiday weekend. It should be warmer and better weather all weekend. Sometimes we get those rainy Memorial Days, and I don't think we're going to have that this year. It's also been really hot on Memorial Day. So enjoy yourself out there. Be safe, whatever you're doing. Take KALA 88.5 or 106.1 along for the ride wherever you go this weekend. And tonight, we are live with The Rewind. I am David Baker, and I am here from 6 o'clock until 8 p.m. Central with the very best in classic soul and R&B, taking you back in time tonight. And we are also taking requests, since this is a live show with live people, not AI, 563-333-6216. I'm not too big on AI these days, but I know there's a use for it. There's a purpose. But once in a while, AI gets kind of rude. Have you had AI ever shout back at you before? I have. Like, don't do it this way. Do it this way. Well, we're going to do it our way tonight. I am David Baker, live on KALA 88.5 FM, taking you back in time with classic soul and R&B. Right here, kicking off your work week end. We ended the work week, right? For most of you. But some of you are hard workers and you're going to work this weekend too. And even that Memorial Day holiday. We're going to kick things off tonight in style with Diana Ross and the Supremes.

0: 1966 music on KALA, The Rewind, and the Isley Brothers. This Old Heart of Mine is weak for you. Well, we're going to go back in time a little bit down a different road right now because the Pentagon has just released more of the UFO files. This would be the Department of Defense. They released all of these UFO files, and they've created some websites that are devoted just to UFOs, just to those things. There's a whole bunch of files that have been released. Donald Trump, our president, says that the latest batch of reports include those reports that began in a process of collecting those reports from back in the 1970s. And I thought it would be appropriate, since we've got all the UFO talk going on right now, the world is UFO crazy, and I thought the Rewind, we should be a trendsetter and be ahead of the ball game, right? Because if the aliens are monitoring, and they're enjoying this fact that we've unlocked the secrets of their visits here, Area 51 and Area 52, 3, 4, 5, maybe we're in an area. Maybe Quad Cities is Area 158. I don't know what we are, but I'm going to tell you this. If the aliens are monitoring, and my signal is going out right now at the speed of light, did you know that? That the transmission from KALA, it really is. People think, he's making that up. RF frequency, it goes out at the speed of light. And the words, I'm going to look up and see exactly where my first words on KALA are at this time, if they were able to get out into outer space. Where are they today? They've been traveling for 40 some odd years at the speed of light. Right now, we are going to pay tribute to the unidentified and the unidentified flying objects about us with some music here on The Rewind.
1: We interrupt this record to bring you a special bulletin. The reports of a flying saucer hovering over the city have been confirmed. The flying saucers are real. That was the Clatters recording, Too Real. We switch you now to our on-the-spot reporter downtown.
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1: Take it away, John Cameron Cameron.
3: This is John Cameron Cameron downtown. Pardon me, madam, would you tell our audience what would you do if the saucer were to land?
4: Duck back in the alley.
3: Thank you. And now the thin gentleman there.
5: What I'm gonna do is hard to tell.
3: The gentleman with the guitar, what would you do, sir?
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3: Thank you. I return you now.
7: This is Brock, your outer space disc jockey, with a request for Earth.
8: Earth Angel, Earth Angel.
1: That was the Pelicans' outer space recording Earth. I've just been handed a bulletin. The flying saucer has just landed. We switch you again downtown.
3: Here we are again. We have with us Professor Sir Cedric Fentingmold of the British Institute. And the professor is approaching the saucer to see if there's possibly any sign of life aboard.
1: Well, I'm sure something. Are you there?
9: I hear you knocking. But you can't come in.
1: That was Lapping Lewis's record, Knocking.
3: This is John Cameron Cameron on the spot. And now I believe we're about to hear the words of the first spaceman ever to land on Earth.
10: Oh, wham, bam, loom, bam, bam, boom.
3: And now, here are the bowl scores.
11: 4-3, 6-2, and 8-1.
3: The impact of seeing the first spaceman has this reporter reeling.
12: Here I go, reeling.
1: That was the Clatters again with their big one. Oh!
3: This is John Cameron Cameron again downtown. The spaceman has returned to his ship and is taking off. We return you now to our studios.
1: The flying saucer has gone. There is no threat of an invasion. However, the flying saucers are still around.

see what spring is like on Jupiter and Mars. In other words, hold my hand. Ooh, in other words.

Dinah Washington and Fly Me to the Moon in our mini set paying tribute to the UFO or the legend of the UFO. And I figured out that I would be about 42 light years from Earth, my signal, at least me speaking on KALA, if it was emanating into outer space at the speed of light, it'd be about 42 light years away from planet Earth right now. So this is music going out to our friends in possibly other galaxies at this time. And this is for you. Music from the galaxies themselves, the Martian Hop.

Really strange song indeed, but it's perfect for this segment tonight, paying tribute to our friends into the UFO world. According to the United States government, they're releasing more files about unidentified flying objects out there, and a second round has been released from the Pentagon. So right now, my signal of KALA is traveling at the speed of light. It truly is, at about 186,000 miles a second. That's how fast radio goes. It's an amazing thing, isn't it? My signal would be about 42 light years away, because that's when I started here at KALA. At least we're talking about this radio station. I won't talk about other places and ways I've broadcast before. So I'm talking about my signal reaching now outside of our own galaxy to other regions in the Milky Way. I am really getting close now to Capella, which is about 43 light years away. I've already passed Arcturus. Arcturus. I did not take astronomy here. Arcturus. It's about 37 light years away. My signal's already gone past that. Vega? I've already gone past you, Vega. You're about 25 light years away. So I've traveled just about 246 trillion miles with the KALA signal at this point. And we hope that my friends out there are they're enjoying this program. You never know what or who could be listening. Now, the UFO files have been released. I don't know what they say, but NBC had a report before about it, and I saw a couple of clips. We'll figure out what's going on. The Mandalorian hit the big screen yesterday, so since we are talking about UFOs and we're in that era, this is some music paying tribute to John Williams' composition of Star Wars, as made famous by Miko. This is Star Wars and the Cantina Band, saying hello to our UFO friends out there on the Rewind.

88.5 FM, Miko and the Star Wars theme, the disco version, the 12-inch dance version, and that was 1977 music. Everything was Star Wars. It was not called New Hope yet. There was no inclination there would be other films in the Star Wars saga released, let alone in 2026 that the franchise is still releasing films at 49 years out. There are movies coming out. Unbelievable. The world is fascinated with what is out there in outer space. Yeah, everybody is just fascinated with what might be out there in outer space since the days of color television.

0: We are not going to interrupt this record.
1: Yes, we are. The flying saucer has landed again. Washington, the Secretary of Defense has just said...
0: That was Skinny Dynamo's record. That's a shame.
2: This is John Cameron, Cameron Part 2. Gathered around me are several of the spacemen. Tell us, have you come to conquer the world? And now would you repeat that in English?
3: Don't want the world to have and hold.
4: Hey, why don't you go back where you came from?
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2: We return you now to our studios.
0: Here is a news item from Washington. The president has just issued a statement to the spacemen, and we quote...
6: You can do anything, but lay off of my blue suede shoes.
1: That was Pa Gherkin's record, Shoes.
0: We switch you again downtown.
2: This is John Cameron, Cameron downtown. Professor Sesedrick of the British Institute, tell us, how were the saucers able to land?
0: Where do you see...
7: Motor cooled down, the heat went down.
0: That was Huckleberry's recording... The motor cooled down.
2: This is John Cameron, Cameron again. I believe the spaceman has a final parting word.
8: See you later, alligator.
2: We return you now to our studios.
0: The spacemen have gone again, but look to the skies. The saucers will always be there.
9: Always be there.
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11: That is the comedy of Dickie Goodman and The Tale of the Flying Saucer Part 2 in our mini set paying tribute to the UFO files being opened up, and all the major media are covering this tonight. There's a lot of interesting stories in there, and we'll see what comes of it in the weeks and days ahead, but our tribute is almost over tonight on KALA. We did hear the theme to Star Trek in there because we've been fascinated with space travel and what may be out there. But also in the 1960s into the early 1970s, out of England, there was a show produced all about UFOs, simply called UFO.

0: Neil Norman and his Cosmic Orchestra, and I like that one. That's kind of a groovy, cool, hep sound for the UFO TV show. Remember that? They had submarines that could launch ships up to go get the UFOs, and then they had ways to intercept them on land, and then they had a moon base. And it was run by an entire group of women, and they were, I believe, inhabitants of the moon, according to the TV series, and they were purple, as I recall. Maybe I'm wrong. And it was a television show, a first-run syndicated show, meaning they were new episodes, but it wasn't on a network. And we got it here on WHBF TV Channel 4, 10:30 p.m. on Saturdays. Before there was any kind of Saturday Night Live, 1972, I believe it began in the Quad Cities. Sometimes I was able to stay up that late. I usually was too tired. I always had permission to watch television later if I asked, if there was a specific reason that I wanted to. My mom and dad let me consume media. You can tell that I know a lot about all sorts of different kinds of things that happened in the 1970s and into the 80s, the 60s too, some. But I remember watching those first episodes of the UFO show, and I was quite fascinated with that. I'd never seen the show before. I wish it would have been on at a better time for me to enjoy it, but 10:30 on a Saturday night was a little late for a little guy to be watching TV. Back in those days. Taking you back in time, it's The Rewind, David Baker live show, talking about the UFO files that have been opened. And we've got one more in this set, and a bit of a tribute and a thank you to our UFO friends after that.
1: We are here in the woods where an extraterrestrial has just been seen. Hey, E.T., what are you here for?
2: Vacation, all I ever wanted.
1: And what did you do on your own planet?
2: A waitress in a cocktail bar.
1: E.T., your neck grows and your chest lights up. How come you look so strange? And how does it feel when your chest lights up?
3: It hurts so good.
1: One last question. What do extraterrestrials really want here?
2: They want American music.
1: E.T. has just been spotted by a small boy. Elliot, what do you say to a 3-foot-high extraterrestrial?
3: Do you want some candy?
1: Before you take E.T. home, have you anything to tell him?
2: I don't want no damage, but how am I gonna manage you?
1: And what is your mom going to give you when she sees E.T.?
3: The eye of the tiger.
1: E.T. wants to phone home. But E.T., how can you call outer space?
3: 8-6-7-5-3-0-9.
1: E.T.? E.T.? E.T.? E.T.'s spaceship is on its way to pick him up. E.T. is shouting something. Look, Elliot and E.T. are flying on a bike to the landing spot. E.T., how do you make a bike fly? The ship has landed. The door is opening. E.T., who is that coming out of the ship?
3: Rosanna, Rosanna.
1: We are going aboard the spaceship. E.T. is shouting something to his crew.
3: Take it away. Take it away.
1: It's taking off. Wait, E.T., where are we going?
3: Wait,
1: E.T., let me out. Wait.
0: Okay, enough of the UFO songs. E.T., paying tribute to that particular franchise as well. This is The Rewind, taking you back in time. And I want to send this next one out to my friends who may be listening out there 42 light years away. That's a long way.
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1972 music peaking in 73 for the OJs and that Philadelphia sound and Love Train. This next one is going out to David, who has a ton of patience to stick with me week after week with some of this outlandish stuff that we get into talking about UFOs and fallout shelters. We have actually had songs about fallout shelters on KALA before. Yes. David's been there. He's riding along. We're going the speed of light, David. Hang on. This next one is going out to David. He wanted to hear this one, and he was not able to listen last week. And the week before, I was busy out at Rivermont Collegiate for a big jazz event that we had. And tonight, it's

The killer, Jerry Lee Lewis, a rare appearance on The Rewind tonight. Going out to David also. You get two in a row, David. Technically, that's got most of the title of the last one in there. The first thing that we heard was, why

Bill Moore and Hey Spodeyody by request, and I threw in Jerry Lee from 1966, and that was reissued in 1973 on an album called 18 Original Sun Greatest Hits. Drinking Wine, Spodeyody, Jerry Lee Lewis, The Killer on KALA. That was a fun set of music. I feel like we're back in that era right now. Laverne Baker steps up. This is Tweedledee Dee.

0: Barnaby Jones, can I help you?
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0: A DJ.

1959 music from Frankie Ford. He's taking me on a sea cruise. And just be careful. Wear a mask and wash your hands frequently. Taking you back in time for a Friday night. This is The Rewind. I am David Baker. We're having some fun tonight, of course. And we're playing some music that's outside the box because the headlines have dictated that we must pay attention to our UFO friends. And I wanted to make sure we got David's request in there, too. And then I got inspired to go down this road. But then I was thinking, Jerry Lee, I think Jerry Lee liked to drink a little bit. I anticipate that when Jerry Lee Lewis was in the recording studio, he had a little bit to drink. I think he did every time he was recording. And especially those records in the 50s and 60s. Jerry Lee, I think, had a couple of bottles of wine, maybe something even harder that was sitting around there. So we want to imagine what would happen in the recording studio if all that a group did was songs about bottles of wine or drinking. We're not going to play too many of these, but I didn't look very far or very hard, and I found three songs that had to do with wine. And I think that's a gentle way to jump into this here on The Rewind, taking you back in time with a famous rendition of the Fireballs' Bottle of Wine.

The Fireballs from 1968, led by Jimmy Gilmer, and I really seriously thought I had a third version. I thought I had another song in our wine tribute, but I don't. At least I couldn't find anything that quick. Because Jimmy Gilmer is the lead singer of the Fireballs. Oh, you know what I'm going to do? I'm just going to play it on the air, a bit of this. And if it's the same song, this is an import that I've got from a release out of the Netherlands that I bought a number of years ago called 60s Pop. Those Were the Days, featuring Jimmy Gilmer. Let's see if this is a solo version or just the Fireballs and it's labeled incorrectly. Let's find out. Let's listen.

0: Well, those of you who wanted a fill of the bottle of wine have had now two versions of that. That's the solo version featuring Jimmy Gilmer and his version of Bottle of Wine, and we heard the Fireballs in there before that from 1968. Who was Jimmy Gilmer? What was his biggest hit? Because I don't think that was a huge hit on the charts. 1968 had a lot of big, big songs coming out, and I don't think that charted very far. This one, though, it got a lot of chart success, and we're going to play just a small segment of it. You'll recognize it right away. This is from 1963. It's a track called Sugar Shack, featuring Jimmy Gilmer.
1: Crazy little shack beyond the tracks.
0: That was the song that made him famous, the Sugar Shack. Okay. Well, one more song about wine before we pass out here. No, just kidding around. We're staying quite sober. And I recommend you do not drink and drive. Don't do anything ridiculous out there. Eric Burdon of the Animals, along with the group War, from the year 1970. This is Spill the Wine. This is a psychedelic track. We're not responsible for how you interpret it.
2: I was once out strolling one very hot summer's day, when I thought I'd lay myself down to rest in a big field of tall grass. I lay there in the sun and felt it caressing my face as I fell asleep and dreamed. I dreamed I was in a Hollywood movie, and that I was the star of the movie. This really blew my mind, the fact that me, an overfed long

itself. 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Am I going crazy? Or is this just a dream?

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As she disappeared, but soon she returned. In her hand was a bottle of wine, in the other a glass. She poured some of the wine from the bottle into the glass and raised it to her lips.